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at the end, and in the middle. Are you with us, or are you against us? Are you willing to follow the example of the man called Mr. Mark White?

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0: thing. 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
0: One, two, three.

0: Well, I sat back and thought about the things we used to do. It really meant a lot to me. You mean a lot to me.
1: I really mean that much to you?
0: Girl, you know it's true.

0: onze hitkampioen met Heaven is a Place on Earth. Fijn dat je luistert.
1: I've heard people say that too much of anything is not good for you, baby. But I don't know about that. As many times as we've loved and we've shared love and made love, it doesn't seem to me like it's enough. It's just not enough, baby.

0: what I'm up against. I don't know what it's all about. I got so much to think about. Hey, I think I love you.
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